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Game time later tonight, 8:25. Tickets, four of them, to the Nashville Zoo, just in time for the Hispanic Heritage Festival. September 26th, that's when that's going down. 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

0: Mix 92.9, Your Life, Your Music with JJ. Taylor Swift now is a matchmaker. Who would have thought? She allegedly wants to help Tom Cruise find a new partner. Cruise is interested in casting Taylor and Travis Kelce in some of his upcoming movies. Tom attended the couple's July 3rd wedding and joined Swift at a Kansas City Chiefs home opener not too long ago. A source says she's told Tom that she's going to find him the right gal. And she really means it. I mean, I believe it. The woman can do no wrong.
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14: Nashville weather. Picture perfect for your Thursday night. Overnight, we'll have some areas of patchy fog, so just a heads up there. Besides that, temperatures in the lower 60s. Friday will be spectacular. Expect lots of sunshine, comfortable, seasonable temperatures in the lower 80s. And Saturday and Sunday, looking just as nice. Temps in the low 80s with plenty of sunshine. I'm News 2 meteorologist Daphne DeLorean with Mix 92.9.
15: 75 degrees right now in Nashville.

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0: Thursday night, it's Mix 92.9, your life, your music with JJ. Filling in for Doug tonight with Game Time. Here we go right now. A 4-pack of tickets to the Nashville Zoo just in time for the Hispanic Heritage Festival, which happens September 26th. So I think we'll get a trivia question that's related to the zoo, if you will. Here's your question. What are baby kangaroos called? Yeah, that's your question. What are baby kangaroos called for your chance for these Nashville Zoo tickets? 615-737-0929 gets them with Mix.
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1: Mix 92.9 playing Game Time for your tickets for the zoo. Here is your animal zoo related question. What are baby kangaroos called?
2: Joey's,
1: yes. You are good. You know your kangaroos. What's your name?
2: Deborah.
1: Hey, Deborah. We got a 4-pack of tickets to the Nashville Zoo just in time for the Hispanic Heritage Festival, which is happening September 26th. Thank you for calling and congratulations.
2: Thank you for having the contest. That's nice.

tickets to see Hans Zimmer. Man, that guy's been a part of so many amazing films as the composer. He's at Bridgestone March 17th. We got your tickets during the morning show at 7:25 in the $1,000 minute on Mix.

0: Mix 92.9, your life, your music with JJ. As if you don't need more reality shows, Netflix has announced a new unscripted dating series called Wait to Date. It follows singles during and after extreme weight loss as they navigate dating, identity, and lasting love. And the site says the show is now casting.
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10: picture perfect for your Thursday night. Overnight, we'll have some areas of patchy fog, so just a heads up there. Besides that, temperatures in the lower 60s. Friday will be spectacular. Expect lots of sunshine, comfortable, seasonable temperatures in the lower 80s. And Saturday and Sunday, looking just as nice. Temps in the low 80s with plenty of sunshine. I'm News 2 meteorologist Daphne DeLorean with Mix 92.9.
11: Thank you, Daphne. 73 degrees right now.

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0: my favorite things about the fall, the cool crisp air, taking walks, and enjoying the colors, the changing of the leaves on the trees, realizing the miracle of it all.
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929 and JJ. All right, parents, about kids getting your phone. The average parent thinks that 12, that's the age, the best age for getting your own phone. Something to think about when you're shopping for phones for your kids. This was

0: 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They plan to deliver small packages by drone, and they're going to design and build their own drones to do so.
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0: 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And the answer is actually work overtime. Yeah, sleep is good, but who wants to do that?
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13: Nashville weather.
14: Your Friday starts off with some patchy fog and temperatures in the low 60s and even upper 50s in spots during the day. Mostly sunny skies. We warm into the low to mid 80s for highs. Over the weekend, we'll see some passing clouds with temperatures starting in the 50s both Saturday and Sunday and warming into the low 80s for highs. I'm News 2 Chief Meteorologist Danielle Breezy for Mix 92.9.

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13: Moving you forward in your life, one piece of intelligence at a time. John Tesh with you. And you know, with people living longer, boy, plastic surgery among those 65 and older continues to grow. Each year, the 65-plus crowd has over 100,000 surgical procedures in North America, and over 600,000 had non-surgical treatments like Botox, dermabrasion, laser hair removal, laser tattoo removal, or fillers. People in that age group make up 60% of all facelifts performed in the U.S. and 61% of people who had skin resurfacing treatments. Now, according to the American Society of Plastic Surgeons, Patients over the age of 65 can safely undergo plastic surgery without higher complication rates. Beverly Hills plastic surgeon Dr. Mark Manny says, quote, people are living longer, working longer, and dating longer than ever before. So it only makes sense that they want to look as good as they feel. And thanks to surgical advances, Dr. Manny says, recovery is quicker than ever before. For eyelid surgery, it's a week. For facelifts, it's about 2 weeks, just so you know.
1: Intelligence for your life.
13: Coming up, the latest research from the Association of Psychological Science can now tell us what happens when work stress spills directly into our home life. Don't miss this next.

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6: Your Friday starts off with some patchy fog and temperatures in the low 60s and even upper 50s in spots during the day. Mostly sunny skies. We warm into the low to mid 80s for highs. Over the weekend, we'll see some passing clouds with temperatures starting in the 50s both Saturday and Sunday and warming into the low 80s for highs. I'm News 2 Chief Meteorologist Danielle Breezy for Mix 92.9.
5: Here we go with some great brain intel from our friend Dr. Daniel Amen. Two quick ways to boost your brain power and protect it from age-related problems. Again, neuroscientist Dr. Daniel Amen at the helm. His recommendations, stand on one leg. Yeah, he says balance exercises and strengthens the brain's cerebellum. That's the region that controls how well we process new information and retrieve memories. So try standing on one foot as long as you can and then switch and do the other one. In studies, people who did balance exercises increased their working memory by a full 50%. Now, that's a huge number. That is where you store short-term information. Another brain booster from Dr. Amen, read poetry. Yeah, it stimulates the brain's prefrontal cortex, which improves focus and decision-making. It also utilizes the brain's left hemisphere, which increases creativity.
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6: Friday, we begin in the 50s and 60s. We'll have some patchy fog, but that will burn off, and mostly sunny skies ensue for the day as we warm into the low to mid 80s. Now, over the weekend, we're going to begin in the 50s Saturday and Sunday morning, so grab that jacket. During the day, though, low 80s for highs, mostly to partly sunny skies. I'm News 2 Chief Meteorologist Danielle Breezy for Mix 92.9.
5: From our Success 101 files, before your next job interview, I have some need-to-know intelligence for you. According to the job website Simply Hired, on average, 250 people apply for every corporate job opening, but out of that 250, only 6 people will be called for an interview. So if you get in the door, your chances of landing the job are very high, but you need this information. Here it is, the top job interview behaviors that are a huge turnoff to hiring managers. Simply Hired surveyed over 850 hiring managers. Big survey. And these are the behaviors they viewed most negatively. Ready? Pencils ready? Number one, a lack of eye contact. Next, having unrealistic expectations about the salary. Using poor grammar is a turnoff for 84% of hiring managers. More of the biggest interview turnoffs. Bad mouthing a former boss or company. Don't be lured into that. Whining, whether it's about not having a job or even how hard it was to find parking, or any gripe. And the number one turnoff for hiring managers, when people arrive late for the interview. That is an issue for nearly 95% of hiring managers.
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1: Your Friday starts off with some patchy fog and temperatures in the low 60s and even upper 50s in spots during the day. Mostly sunny skies. We warm into the low to mid 80s for highs. Over the weekend, we'll see some passing clouds with temperatures starting in the 50s both Saturday and Sunday and warming into the low 80s for highs. I'm News 2 Chief Meteorologist Danielle Breezy for Mix 92.9.
0: Ever wonder what's stopping you from going hiking, taking up snowboarding, or joining the company softball team? I know what it is. It's fear. This also comes from Dr. Kristen Diffenbach, a cycling coach at West Virginia University. She says it's not fear of being injured. It's a fear of looking awkward or being judged, not immediately being the best or even competent at the sport in question. That's because a lot of people have what Dr. Diffenbach calls a superhero expectation, meaning if they do something, even if it's their very first time, they'd better be really good at it. I feel like that many times. Because if others think they're incompetent or not up to snuff, they won't be willing to give it another try. But Dr. Diffenbach says it's time to get past the fear of failure when it comes to sports, because doing things with a group, it's going to boost your mood and it will help you live a longer, happier life. Something to think about.
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0: 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Here's an update on the weather.
1: Friday, we begin in the 50s and 60s. We'll have some patchy fog, but that will burn off, and mostly sunny skies ensue for the day as we warm into the low to mid 80s. Now, over the weekend, we're going to begin in the 50s Saturday and Sunday morning, so grab that jacket. During the day, though, low 80s for highs, mostly to partly sunny skies. I'm News 2 Chief Meteorologist Danielle Breezy for Mix 92.9.
0: Of course, you know the best way to stay fit and healthy for life is to get regular exercise, but the good news is even if you've been a couch potato your whole life, experts are telling us it's never too late to start exercising because exercise at any age will improve health and longevity. This is according to the National Cancer Institute in Maryland. They studied more than 315,000 adults and they found this. People who got 20 to 60 minutes of exercise most days at any age were up to 36% less likely to die from any cause. They were also nearly half as likely to die from heart disease, 15% less likely to die from cancer. The more exercise participants got, the lower their risk. It's compared to people who rarely or never exercised. Now, the study also found people who barely exercised when they were young, but increased their exercise frequency and intensity after age 40, this is huge, showed almost identical decreases in early death, heart disease, and cancer. What does that mean? Never too late to start.
2: IFYL. Intelligence for your life.

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1: Don't you know we're always talking about how great yogurt is for our gut health? Thanks to its probiotics. John Tesh with you here on the radio. But you know what makes yogurt even better? It's a drizzle of honey. Yeah. Well, we're going to prove it. University of Illinois researchers found that compounds in honey act as a shield during digestion, protecting the yogurt's good bacteria in the GI tract. So more of the good stuff will survive the probiotics, and they'll thrive all the way into your gut. Honey also has prebiotic properties. It feeds the good bacteria and makes them even more hearty. So if you love a spoonful of honey stirred into your yogurt, know that it's improving your gut health, which is also known as your second brain.
2: Now that's intelligence for your life.
1: Coming up on the coffee front, scientists have reviewed dozens of studies involving hundreds of thousands of people to get to the bottom of what coffee does to our health. So we'll cover why coffee is so good for us, if decaf is as good as full caf, and how much is too much. All the answers you need to stay healthy with coffee next.

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0: Okay, so next time you drink coffee, remember the word meta-analysis. It's when scientists review dozens of studies involving hundreds of thousands of people, and then they combine all the results. And get this, three different meta-analyses make it clear coffee is really good for us. Consider its track record. New research in the journal Circulation shows that drinking 1 to 5 cups of coffee per day can help lower our risk of death from neurological diseases and cardiovascular disease. Bingo. Next, other studies suggest the antioxidants in coffee reduce insulin resistance and inflammation, which helps lower our risk for everything from diabetes to cancer. And many of these benefits apply even if we drink decaf. How much coffee is too much? Generally speaking, it's anything over 5 cups a day. For example, Dr. Robert Eckel is a professor of medicine at the University of Colorado. He says the slight boost in blood pressure caused by caffeine means there's a higher risk of heart attack and heart disease in people who consume too much. He defines too much at around 600 milligrams, which is the equivalent of drinking 6 regular cups of coffee. But bottom line, if you're healthy, all of this latest meta research says coffee is really terrific for your health.
2: IFYL. 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
0: 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So in a moment, I'll share the biggest reasons we fail to achieve our goals and how to overcome.

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11: Your Friday starts off with some patchy fog and temperatures in the low 60s and even upper 50s in spots during the day. Mostly sunny skies. We warm into the low to mid 80s for highs over the weekend. We'll see some passing clouds with temperatures starting in the 50s both Saturday and Sunday and warming into the low 80s for highs. I'm News 2 Chief Meteorologist Danielle Breezy for Mix 92.9.
10: Of course, we all have goals and important ones at that, but we don't always reach them, right? So here we go with the biggest reasons we fail to achieve our goals. And I'll tell you how to overcome those obstacles with help from the experts. The first reason we don't reach our goals, we focus on the wrong things. Business expert Joffrey James says, a lot of people envision their goals in terms of the successful results, like being able to buy a nice home or being promoted to vice president. But what we really crave are the positive emotions that come when we achieve our goals, which means you'll be more motivated by thinking about how you'll feel when you have more control over your job, instead of thinking about a bigger salary or the corner office or the title. Another reason we fail to reach our goals, fear of success. This is real. Psychologist Dr. Suzanne Babel says people sometimes worry that they won't be able to live up to their reputation or that they'll have to keep proving themselves. The fix? Try to be grateful for how things are today. Once you realize you can be happy no matter what, you stop getting in your own way. And the last reason a lot of people fail to achieve their goals, they give up too soon. Listen to this. Gerontologist Dr. Carl Pillemer interviewed over 1,000 seniors for his book, 30 Lessons for Living. He found that nearly everybody agreed that they often achieve their best success at the end of a very long, rough patch.
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0: Okay, my intelligent friends, here we go with why I want you to shred your airline boarding passes after you're done with your flight, meaning don't throw them in the trash or leave them anywhere. I used to do this, and my wife was always on me about it. So the theft of air miles, travel points, and hotel rewards is on the rise big time. This is according to information security expert Arlen McMillan. Already, thieves have stolen millions of miles and points, sold them online, or redeemed them for tickets, car rentals, merchandise, or gift cards. And the problems go way beyond your travel rewards, because frequent flyer accounts contain tons of valuable data, including your full name, birth date, address, phone number, family members, credit card info, and passport numbers, making them perfect targets for identity thieves. And most of us do tend to use very simple, easy-to-remember passwords for our frequent flyer accounts, which makes them easy to hack. And we use the same passwords for all of our travel accounts most times. So what do you do to protect yourself from fraud? Well, security expert McMillan says the most important thing you can do, just remember this one, shred used airline boarding passes. Never post a picture of your boarding pass online either, because anybody with a simple barcode reading app can get your name and billing information and access your frequent flyer account. There you go.
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1: Ever wonder when you're least productive during the workday? Most likely it's at 2:55 p.m. That's according to a study of over 400 workers who said that's when they're most likely to be zoned out, surfing the internet, or making plans for their evening, 2:55 in the afternoon. According to the National Sleep Foundation, our internal biological clock regulates the timing of our energy levels throughout the day, and our circadian rhythm drops significantly during the hours between 2 and 4 p.m. But productivity picks up again at 4:16 p.m. Can you believe how accurate this is? People are motivated to finish their work so they can leave on time. Makes sense. And by the way, still with me? The most productive time of the day, that's 10:26 a.m., right about when your coffee buzz is peaking.

0: 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We hang out after the show, sometimes during the show, facebook.com/John Tesh. You want to feel more connected to somebody? Just talk more like they do. Listen to this. Psychologist Marco Iacoboni wrote the book Mirroring People, The New Science of How We Connect with Others. He found that everybody has one sense they're most attuned to, and they'll reveal that sense while talking. They may say, I see this a lot, or they might say, I feel this way, or I hear what you're saying. So then all you have to do is match your response to theirs. So you can say, oh, I see what you mean, or I hear you, or you've touched on a good point. By using the same sense language when you talk, the person you're speaking with will feel more connected to you. Get it? Try it.
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A beautiful Friday is in store with highs making it into the upper 70s and lower 80s. Going to see mostly sunny skies through the day with a few passing clouds. And then tomorrow morning, I would say it's even going to be chilly with temperatures starting off in the 50s and 60s and then returning to the upper 70s and lower 80s. I'm News 2 meteorologist Shelby Mack on Mix 92.9.

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1: So I have 6-year-old twins and I have a 3-year-old as well. And we are always on the go. I know I can get in the car. I can turn the radio on. 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So anything that's on Mix 92.9, I know we're going to have a good ride there.
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0: do a Friday?
1: Yes.
0: Oh, let's do a Friday. You made it. You made it.
2: It's here.
0: Jay, tell them what they've won.
3: You've won a fabulous relaxation of 2 days. And you can turn off your phone.
0: Well, I was going to say you won a traffic report from Bob August first thing in the morning.
3: And a traffic report from Bob August first thing in the morning.
0: It's the next morning show. I'm Sean Cash. Jay Feltz here filling in for Hannah. Good morning, Jay.
2: Hi, kids.
0: And welcome into Friday. A lot going on here. We got it's Taylor Day. It's Dolly Day.
2: It's Dolly Day.
0: There's a lot happening, so we'll get on to it right after a look at the roads with Bob August here first thing. Good morning, Bob.
4: It's Dolly Swift Day. It's Taylor Parton Day. It's crazy. It's just all sorts of days.
2: It's
0: okay. A lot to do.
4: All right, let's go to the east side. Happy Friday. Good morning, Sean and Jay. You've got traffic on 24 West at the 40 Merge. You've got a crash on Harding Place near Antioch Pike. Watch for that if you're east of I-24. And driving down from the north, a little bit of traffic on 65 South to 24 and Trinity Lane. 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Time saver traffic and weather together on the quarter hour. Let's get those weather details as we head toward the weekend and head on over to the News 2 Storm Center.
5: Thanks, Bob. Today is going to be a beautiful Friday with temperatures feeling more like fall, continuing to see highs making it into the upper 70s and lower 80s, mix of mostly sunshine and a few clouds coming through, and then the weekend will continue to start off in the 50s with highs in the upper 70s and lower 80s. I'm News 2 meteorologist Shelby Mack on Mix 92.9.
3: It is brisk, it is cool, it feels so nice. 61 in the Music City. It is Dolly Day. We'll tell you about some of the things going on, along with other stuff happening in about 1 minute here on Mix 92.9.
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3: Good morning, I'm Jay. Here's what's trending. It's Dolly Day here in Tennessee. 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
0: There should be a line out the door.
3: And the Nashville Public Library. They're also collecting children's books throughout the day. We have a list of things happening in honor of Dolly Day on our website.
0: So it's Dolly Day because today is 925, 925, is that it?
3: That's what I heard.
0: Okay.
3: It makes perfect sense.
0: By the way, you look fabulous in pink, I have
3: to say. Thank you. I don't have the bulges in the right places, but we'll fix that in
0: next year.
3: What is that thing? What's
0: we'll
3: that program called?
0: We'll fix it in post.
3: This is why we can't have anything nice. Mountain climbers at the Mount Everest base camp melt 2,500 tons of ice and snow every year by using gas and kerosene and by tinkling.
0: Oh, God.
3: So global warming is caused by Andy, who drank 5 cups of coffee on Everest. And how many times have you wished for a scary salad dressing? Be honest. I'm not talking about Roquefort either. In time for Halloween, it's Hidden Valley Spooky Ranch, available exclusively at Walmart. It is black, but it tastes the same as the original ranch. Jeez. Oh, and the bottle glows in the dark.
0: Oh, well, now I'm in.
3: And that's what's trending on Mix 92.9.

0: He might not be rooting for the Vols this weekend. Peyton Manning told you that yesterday.
1: I heard about that, yeah.
0: Jay Phelps here, filling in for Hannah. I'm Sean Cash. Good morning. Yeah, I told you yesterday, Peyton Manning will be rooting for his nephew, Texas quarterback Arch Manning, this weekend, the big game tomorrow over at Neyland Stadium. So he might not be doing that, but he still loves the University of Tennessee. He does all he can to support them.
1: Yeah.
0: You know, he loves it. It's just when it comes to family, he's rooting for family over school.
1: Nothing wrong with that.
0: In fact, he's rooting for you. Yes, you, right?
1: Me?
0: Yes, Peyton
1: Us?
0: Manning.
1: Collectively?
0: He is rooting for you to win the latest scavenger hunt from him and Adidas.
1: Okay.
0: Check this out. There's a scavenger hunt that's going to be taking place nationwide. And it's all because Peyton Manning may or may not have misplaced something important.
2: Adidas is coming back to my alma mater, the University of Tennessee. And not only that, they're signing contracts with athletes in every single UT sport.
3: And they asked me if I'd like to sign. I said yes, of course. And then I lost the contract. Literally. In my defense, I was excited. Help me, and I'll make it worth your while. You find the contract, and you get a contract. You heard right. Even if you've never thrown, kicked, hit, shot, ran, jumped, swam a day in your life, you can be sponsored by Adidas.
0: Yeah, that's true. Jay Phelps, that sounds like you. Never swam, thrown.
1: I've never done any of those things.
0: Jay hasn't jumped in 41 years.
1: I want you to know, however, I am wearing Adidas shoes right now.
0: Oh, perfect.
1: I went and looked. I was like, oh, I think I have them on. So do I win?
0: You need to go to AdidasFindTheContract.com. There are clues there. You are literally trying to find Peyton Manning's lost Adidas contract.
1: All right.
0: You find it, you get the contract.
1: Good deal.
0: Bob August here with a look at traffic this morning. Hey, Bob. No, it's not there. I already looked there. I checked.
4: Come on. Just give me a second.
1: Maybe it's under the bagel.
0: Yeah, move that to the...
4: Oh.
0: Yeah.
4: Oh.
1: Oh.
4: A roach just ran out. Never look under your bagel.
0: Yeah, this contract says overdue. I wonder what...
4: No. Yeah. That's my rent contract.
0: Got it, sir.
4: We've got some traffic if you're driving in from the southeast side this morning on 24 westbound. Just a little bit of volume as you head out of Rutherford County and up into Davidson County. Also, watch for a touch of volume on 65 south to 24 in Trinity Lane. Watch for a collision on Elm Hill Pike near Bell Road if you're in the Donaldson area. And we've got a crash reported involving one vehicle, 40 westbound around East Bedore Parkway, 239 in Lebanon. So maybe some activity there. Time saver traffic and weather together here on the quarter hour. Let's get the forecast in for Marcus. It's Shelby Mack at the News 2 Storm Center.
5: A beautiful Friday is in store with highs making it into the upper 70s and lower 80s. Going to see mostly sunny skies through the day with a few passing clouds. And then tomorrow morning, I would say it's even going to be chilly with temperatures starting off in the 50s and 60s and then returning to the upper 70s and lower 80s. I'm News 2 meteorologist Shelby Mack on Mix 92.9.
0: Really nice start here to Friday morning. 61 waking up with the Mix Morning Show. It's 6:15 now. You went to bed last night with four less Taylor Swift songs in your life. You woke up this morning with four more Taylor Swift songs.
1: Were they under the pillow? I left my teeth under there.
0: The Taylor Swift song fairy came. We've got clips for you next. Gotta hear these. Don't go anywhere.
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0: 'Twas the night before new Taylor Swift songs and all through the house.
1: Yes.
0: A little pop music fairy the size of a mouse dropped four little songs under your pillow.
1: Oh,
0: I don't know what rhymes with pillow. I can't keep this up anymore. It's right before 6:30.
1: I don't have one either.
0: Sean Cash, good morning. There's Jay Phelps filling in for Hannah. And what a day for Hannah to be off. Whoops.
1: She planned it badly.
0: Well, in Hannah's defense, yeah. I rarely do this. In Hannah's defense, I got to stick up for her here. Taylor Swift just came out of nowhere last week and said, oh, by the way, I'm going to have brand new music.
1: You couldn't
0: for
1: you. Plan around that.
0: Yeah. What are you supposed to do?
1: I'm sorry, Taylor. I'm going to be on vacation. No, it's not going
0: to
1: work.
0: Could you push that to next Tuesday when I'm coming back? So you have four brand new songs. It's a deluxe edition of The Life of a Showgirl. It's really an encore of The Life of a Showgirl, the album she put out last year. Let's just dive right in. These are brand new songs. This is called Patient Zero. This is the music video with Dakota Johnson and Colin Farrell that she's about to debut at the VMAs in just a couple of days. This is Patient Zero, new from Taylor Swift.

0: That checks out. That's Taylor Swift, all right.
1: Sounds like her to me.
0: Yeah, your thoughts? No thoughts?
1: I need to hear more.
0: Okay, well, how about this? This is a song called Cleveland! Cleveland! Oh.

0: husband, Travis Kelce, from Cleveland, Ohio.
1: What a coincidence.
0: Of course. Grew up in the New Heights neighborhood, also the name of his podcast that she appeared on.
1: Mm-hmm.
0: So that's Cleveland, exclamation points. There's two more songs we'll play for you next, 640. It's weird. The original lyrics to Cleveland, hold on, I have them here.
1: Okay.
0: Cleveland, Ohio. I have the original lyrics here.
1: I hear them.
0: All it was this for 3 minutes. Is that immature?
1: No, well, not if it's accurate.
0: Have you ever been to Cleveland?
1: No, I've been warned.
0: I was just in a wedding there last year. Can confirm.
1: Yeah. They got the Rock and Roll Hall of Fame, and sure I hear that's about it.
0: Sure do. Bob August here to look at traffic this morning. Hi, Bob.
2: What was that, snoring or too many tacos before bedtime?
1: Yes.
2: Yes.
0: Okay.
2: Just wanted to make sure.
0: Sorry, they let a fifth grader do this show today.
2: All right. Well, we've got a bit of extra traffic here in Nashville, exclamation point, as you head westbound on 24 out of Rutherford County into Antioch. So we'll say Davidson County. And we've got Sparta Pike. This is now in Lebanon with a crash near I-40. So be careful heading on and off I-40 at exit 239 there in Wilson County. In Brentwood this morning, it may be shut down on Old Hickory Boulevard between Seven Springs and Hearthstone Lane east of I-65 due to a crash investigation. Follow the detour. 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Time saver traffic and weather together. Let's check in with Shelby Mack at the Nice 2 Storm Center.
3: A beautiful Friday is in store with highs making it into the upper 70s and lower 80s. Going to see mostly sunny skies through the day with a few passing clouds. And then tomorrow morning, I would say it's even going to be chilly with temperatures starting off in the 50s and 60s and then returning to the upper 70s and lower 80s. I'm News 2 meteorologist Shelby Mack on Mix 92.9.
0: By the way, I like the song. I'm not saying to the Cleveland
1: song. No.
0: I like
1: you were the song. To the city, okay. Yes.
0: Yeah, you're right.
1: The
0: okay.
1: Millions of people who live there.
0: Sorry.
1: Not to Taylor Swift. Okay. She's cool. It's a 61 degrees right now in the Music City. And coming up, we're putting a strain on our metro water system by doing something we do with water.
0: Wow.
1: Details. And how's that for vague?
0: Jeez.
1: It'll all make sense, perhaps, in about 2 minutes here on Mix 92.9.
0: Oh, boy.
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1: Hey there, I'm Jay. Here's what's trending. The hot summers put a strain on the city's water system. Usage went up, of course, but showers aren't really the problem. It's your yard's automatic sprinklers.
0: Right.
1: Metro Water says the problem is everyone irrigating at the same time has made it harder for the city to pump the water to the end of the line.
0: Well,
1: right?
0: There hasn't been measurable rainfall this month in but for one day.
1: Ever.
0: Yeah.
1: Well, Metro Water is asking people with even-numbered addresses to water on Tuesday, Thursday, and Saturday between midnight and 4. And odd number on Monday, Wednesday, and Fridays, again in the middle of the night. Mm. Disney has again raised prices for its streaming platforms. 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Idea is to push customers towards bundles since they cost only a few dollars more than each service on its own.
0: Remember cable?
1: I was there once. I had one.
0: Doesn't sound like a bad idea.
1: And Starbucks is planning to do some upgrades.

0: Nashville's Variety Station with the Mix Morning Show Friday. Oh, yes.
1: Hello, friends.
0: You have done it. Made it to the weekend. I'm Sean Cash J filling in for Hannah is here as well. What a day. What a day for Hannah to be not here.
1: Taylor Swift Day.
0: Right. Four brand new songs from Taylor Swift. Played you two clips from two a few minutes ago from Patient Zero and Cleveland.
1: Yes.
0: Exclamation point. Those are two of her new songs off of the encore addition to Life of a Showgirl, debuting a brand new music video that looks like an actual movie. You and I watched some
1: of it. We watched that yesterday, and it's like, is this a film?
0: Yeah, like the little trailer. It's got Colin Farrell, and he won an Oscar. Dakota Johnson, she's a real lady.
1: Yeah.
0: And, you know, it looks like it looks like an honest-to-goodness movie. Yeah. So that'll be on the VMAs in a couple of days. Look, Hannah would never, ever forgive me if I don't play the other two clips.
1: Got to hear them,
0: though. From the other two songs.
1: Mm-hmm. Got to keep her happy, even though she's not here.
0: I know. That's the type of control she has over me. You know? Pink Clouding is the third new song from Taylor Swift last night. But I-

0: Arrowhead.
1: That's where they play football. That's where she met her husband.
2: Oh, is it?
1: Oh, I get it.
2: Are we seeing a theme here, friends?
0: I'm seeing a theme.
2: Yeah.
0: All right, this is the other one. Babylon.

0: that one a lot.
1: I do too.
2: Yeah, I do too.
0: One. I like that.
2: That's my favorite of the four.
0: I like that one. And I like the Cleveland one, I think, the most.
1: Now you're backtracking on trashing Cleveland.
0: Yeah, I'm worried.
1: That's what this is about.
0: I'm really worried that I might have took a
1: Chamber
0: too
1: of
0: far
1: Commerce
0: here.
1: Is going to.
0: Four brand new songs. There you go. Patient Zero, Cleveland, Pink Clouding, and Babylon. And somehow those are already the four most listened to on my Spotify account. My wife has access to it.
1: Oh, okay.
0: Somehow those
1: all
0: are
1: right.
0: already the top four songs of the year. Bob August here on the Look at Traffic this morning. Hey, Bob.
3: Hey, Sean. Hey, Jay. We've got traffic on 24 West through Laverne and on into the Hickory Hollow area if you're heading in from the southeast side this morning. And do watch for some extra traffic in Brentwood. We've had a crash investigation underway on Old Hickory Boulevard between Seven Springs and Hearthstone Lane east of I-65. Maybe a detour set up there. If so, you may want to head up to Harding Place if you're trying to make your way over toward I-65 or, of course, down to Concord Road. We've also got Sparta Pike with a wreck near I-40. Watch for that in Lebanon. Time saver traffic and weather together on the quarter hour. Let's get the forecast. Any pink clouds around today? Tell us. Meteorologist Shelby Mack at the News 2 Storm Center.
4: Thanks, Bob. Today is going to be a beautiful Friday with temperatures feeling more like fall, continuing to see highs making it into the upper 70s and lower 80s, mix of mostly sunshine and a few clouds coming through. And then the weekend will continue to start off in the 50s with highs in the upper 70s and lower 80s. I'm News 2 meteorologist Shelby Mack on Mix 92.9.
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1: Isn't this nice?
0: In Middle Tennessee.
1: I love this.
0: It's going to be amazing. 61 out there now. Perfect timing because your best weekend ever is here. Making plans for you this morning right before 7 o'clock. It's all powered by Old South. We'll do it next.
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0: 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Your best weekend ever. Get started. It's all powered by our friends at Old South. Welcome to Friday. You've done it.
1: It's here. And it's going to be a lot of fun to have.
0: And speaking of here, Jay Phelps is here, filling in for Hannah this week.
1: Yes, I am.
0: And I'm Sean Cash. Let's hop right into it. Your weekend plans. Let's be honest. Today, it's all about Dolly.
1: Yes, it is.
0: Here in Middle Tennessee. Everybody's got their pink on. So many places are doing big things. I mean, I just saw a picture of the Westin. They got their pink lights out already. There's a bunch of crosswalks over by Vandy that are painted pink.
1: Yep.
0: There's just all kinds of stuff going on. If you need your Dolly fix, Good Morning America is here right at the new hotel downtown.
1: Oh, I didn't know that.
0: Yep, they're here celebrating. So 9 to 5, it's 9:25. If you want to celebrate Dolly, this is the way to do it.
1: Got a link on our website on mix929.com there. Perfect. On the front page of things are going on for the Dolly celebration.
0: And there is other stuff happening this weekend, like just hear those sleigh bells ringling, ting, ting, tingling, too.
1: Is it in the air?
0: Mistletoe Merchants!
1: Yes.
0: It's the ultimate holiday shopping bonanza over there at the Expo Center in Lebanon. So go check it out. It's happening all weekend long. Tickets available. There's plenty of sports happening this weekend, too.
1: Yeah, Nashville SC takes on Toronto FC Saturday, as in tomorrow night at 7:30. It's Harry Potter night. Nashville Predators take on the Carolina Hurricanes tomorrow afternoon, 2 o'clock at Bridgestone Arena.
0: Yeah, that's one of their last preseason games before the season gets started, I think, next week.
1: I think you're right.
0: At Bridgestone Arena. And who could forget, Pooch Pool Party is going over at Nashville Shores. This is the best. This is where they take, they shut it all down for the year, but your dogs get to go in and do the wave pools and throw your beagle down a slide.
1: Go down the slide, yes.
0: Zip line your Boston Terrier. You know, you just, it's so fun. And all the proceeds go to such a great cause over there as well at Nashville Shores. And Hispanic Heritage Festival is happening at the zoo as well.
1: Sweet.
0: One of the better eating days over there at the zoo that you can go do. So much good live music and dancing and fun for the kids as well. All of this will be online for the Mix Morning Show's Best Weekend Ever, powered by Old South. Mix929.com. We'll get that up here in just a little bit. Bob August, looking traffic for you this weekend. Hi, Bob. What's going on?
2: Pooch Pool Party. See, I typed Pooch Poop Party. The P and the L are right near each other.
0: It's a different party.
2: That's a different party.
0: Not one that we can invite people to.
2: Good. No, it's not, not one I would want to be at either. Pooch Pool Party is much better. Much better. We've got some traffic on 65 South through 24 and Trinity. Good morning. Happy Friday. A lot of volume building on the southeast side on 24 westbound through Laverne and Antioch. Plus, we've got a collision reported on Murfreesboro Road near Hobson Pike. Be careful there. And you may see in Brentwood now, Old Hickory Boulevard shut down between Seven Springs Way and Hearthstone Lane. We've had a crash investigation underway there from overnight. Follow the detour or head up to Harding Place to get over to I-65 or down to Concord Road, depending on where you're going. Blurry signs, screens, or faces. 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Time saver traffic and weather together. What's going on today? Meteorologist Shelby Mack is at the News 2 Storm Center.
3: A beautiful Friday is in store with highs making it into the upper 70s and lower 80s. Going to see mostly sunny skies through the day with a few passing clouds. And then tomorrow morning, I would say it's even going to be chilly with temperatures starting off in the 50s and 60s and then returning to the upper 70s and lower 80s. I'm News 2 meteorologist Shelby Mack on Mix 92.9.
1: All right, traffic and weather brought to you by Tire World. 61 degrees in the Music City. And coming up, it's all celebrity news. A very special, exciting Friday morning edition. Just because that's the way it turned out. 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
7: Good morning, MJ. Here's what's trending. We're speaking of Dolly Parton Day today. U2 is set to release their new album, Carnival de Luz. I hope I said that right. It's coming up November 13th. It's their 16th album and the first new material in 9 years. And the closing track features Dolly Parton's last vocal.
0: Oh, no way.
7: Yes.
0: I had no idea.
7: A song called Torn.
0: Oh, cool.
7: Weird Al Yankovic, now part of Scientific Immortality. Astronomers have named an asteroid for him. It seems fitting, doesn't it? The mile-wide space rock was discovered in 81. It's in the asteroid belt between Mars and Jupiter. It will be known as, one word here, Al Yankovic.
0: Oh, I like that.
7: There you go.
0: I like that a lot.
7: It joins Freddie Mercury, Elvis, Aretha, and a whole bunch of Beatles.
0: Is that true?
7: Themes, right? Yes. Yes. And this has been droning on forever. Oh, a copyright lawsuit against Sam Smith and Normani is going to trial. Three songwriters claim the big hit Dancing with a Stranger copied a 2015 song of theirs with the same name. Mm. The lawsuit has been going on since 2022.
0: Yeah.
7: These things drag on forever.
0: Right.
7: And that's what, speaking of dragging on forever, now back to the Mix Morning Show. A Mix 92.
0: Their follow-up song is called Litigation with a Stranger.

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0: 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I'm Sean Cash. Jay is filling in for Hannah this week. Let's see. Mary in White's Creek. Mary, good morning. You're going to play $1,000 minute with us. What's going on? Anything fun this weekend?
2: Let's see here. Saturday, going to go buy a new booster seat for my son because he's finally 40 pounds in kindergarten.
1: Okay.
2: And going to a birthday party on Sunday.
0: Oh, man. We get to test out the new booster seat on the way to birthday party.
2: Yes.
0: Is it one of those Tempur-Pedic chairs? Does he have cup holders? Maybe a vibration system?
2: Just a cup holder. No vibration system.
0: All right. Well, if you win $1,000, maybe you can get the one that spins around there, like Captain Spock's chair or Captain Kirk's chair.
1: Captain Kirk's chair. Yes.
0: You know, deploy the blasters. You know, you can do any of that stuff. That'd be kind of cool.
1: Yeah, start your child out impersonating William Shatner.
0: Yeah,
1: I think that's a good idea.
0: All right, Mary, hang on. We'll play $1,000 minute with you next. 10 brand new questions are on the way. Do you think Mary has it in her? Can she win the $1,000 on Friday morning?
1: She can.
0: Let's take a look at traffic here first with Bob August. Hey, Bob.
3: Hey there, Sean. Hey, Jay. We've got traffic now 24 westbound through Laverne and Antioch. Looks as though we've got a breakdown on the eastbound side of 24 near Hickory Hollow Parkway. Watch for activity maybe in the right lane there, so be careful as you head east of Hickory Hollow. We've also got some volume on 24 west at the 40 merge, and you're busy on 40 westbound heading west of the airport through Spence Lane and on into downtown Nashville. We have had a wreck on Murfreesboro Road near Old Hickory Boulevard. And you may be shot down both ways on Old Hickory Boulevard, or westbound at least, on the westbound side of Old Hickory Boulevard between Hearthstone Lane and Seven Springs because of an accident investigation there. Follow the detour as you head toward I-65 in Brentwood. Time saver traffic and weather together on the quarter hour. Let's get the forecast from Shelby Mack at the News 2 Storm Center.
4: Thanks, Bob. Today is going to be a beautiful Friday with temperatures feeling more like fall, continuing to see highs making it into the upper 70s and lower 80s, mix of mostly sunshine and a few clouds coming through, and then the weekend will continue to start off in the 50s with highs in the upper 70s and lower 80s. I'm News 2 meteorologist Shelby Mack on Mix 92.9.
0: Thanks to Mistletoe Merchants for the traffic and weather update. 62 to start Friday morning. Let's roll it. 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
1: Hello.
2: There she is. There's Mary. Good morning, Mary.
1: Good morning.
2: Okay, Mary's going to play $1,000 Minute here today. $1,000, Mary. That's a lot of money. What are we doing with $1,000 in your house if you're able to get all 10 questions right this morning?
1: Well, we're going to put it towards a Disney World trip for our son for next year.
2: Whoa, okay.
3: That's nice.
2: Has he been made aware of this trip?
1: No, because he would drive us crazy for a whole year.
2: Yeah. It really is. The things in parenting you learn, you know? Withholding information is pivotal.
3: Is it next year yet, Mom? Is it next year yet?
2: This is the window, though, Mary. This is the conversation happening in our house as well. When do we strike? When do we do the big Disney World trip so it's still incredibly magical? And I think you're in the window.
1: Yes, I'm excited for it. We're going to tell them the day we go to the airport.
2: Oh my gosh. That's incredible. Oh, you gotta film that reaction and send it to us. That'd be great.
1: Oh, I will.
2: It's awesome. All right, Mary, let's buy some Mickey ears. 60 seconds on the clock here this morning to answer 10 questions correctly. Now, if you don't know an answer, you can say pass. We'll come back to it if there's time at the end. Answer a question incorrectly. You'll have another chance to answer that if there's time at the end as well. Get all 10 questions correct in 60 seconds this morning. You're taking home $1,000.
1: Yay.
2: Jay is here filling in for Hannah. He'll do the bell ringing.
3: Gotcha.
2: I'll read your questions this morning if you're ready to play, Mary.
1: I'm ready.
2: Here we go. Your $1,000 minute clock starts right now. These animals have a third eyelid to protect their eyes.
1: Frog?
2: What's the famous Kit Kat slogan?
1: Break me off a piece of that Kit Kat bar.
2: How many times does 5 go into 20?
1: 4.
2: This social media platform has over 1.5 billion active users.
1: Facebook.
2: Peyton Manning and this brand want to give you an apparel contract.
1: Ooh. Oh my gosh, pass.
2: You can find Venezuela on this continent.
1: South America.
2: This is the most prominent area code in Clarksville.
1: 37040.
2: Name any of the four Golden Girl characters.
1: Blanche, Rose, Dorothy.
2: He will play Digger in this new movie out October 2nd.
1: Oh, gosh. I don't know.
2: You can pass.
1: Pass.
2: This is the most common tree in North America.
1: Maple?
2: Give it to her. Yeah, why not? All right. Mary, not bad. Not bad at all here this morning.
1: Area code 931.
2: 931.
3: I think
2: you gave me a zip code.
3: Yeah, you did.
2: Look at that. Right after the clock stops, she's like, I know all the answers to these.
3: Now I do.
1: It's
3: the way it works.
2: It's something about that clock, I think, that psychs people up. Let's go over a few more. The third eyelid thing, that's a cat.
3: I should have known that.
1: Oh, yeah, no kidding. I should have known that.
2: TikTok is the social media platform looking for there. Peyton Manning is teaming up with Adidas to give you an apparel contract. And Tom Cruise will play Digger in the new movie out on October 2nd. Nice job here this morning, Mary. We're not going to send you home empty-handed. We have tickets for you to see Hans Zimmer at Bridgestone Arena on March 17th. Congratulations.
1: Sweet. Awesome. Thank you.
2: Well, y'all have a great weekend, and I hope your Disney trip is amazing.
1: Oh, it will be.
2: Yeah, she's got that 5-year-old. That's the window.
3: Yep.
2: That's the window.
3: Mm-hmm.
2: You gotta strike. Nice job. Nice job, Mary. Can you tell that it's been a conversation at our place?
3: Yeah, obviously.
2: You got to strike.
3: You're plotting.
2: Do we wait a year? Do we wait 2 years?
3: Yeah. You got to do it at some point. When? When's the optimum time to do this?
2: All right. That's it for the $1,000 minute this week. Back Monday morning with a brand new prize, with 10 brand new questions as well.
3: And 5 brand new contestants next week.
2: That's right. I want to say hi to John in Mount Juliet. Gave us a call here, or I'm sorry, got signed up at mix929.com. You never know. John might play with us Monday morning.
3: He could.
2: Let's take a look at traffic here. United Structural Systems. Thanks for the update, Bob August, with a look at the roads. Hey, Bob.
4: You know what the best part of a Hans Zimmer show is?
3: What?
4: The Hans Solo.
3: Okay.
4: All right. So.
2: Yeah.
3: Oh. Oh.
2: I don't have crickets on me, but if I did, I'd fire them up right about now.
4: Yeah. Why don't you go out in the yard and collect some?
2: Yeah.
4: Thank you, thank you. We've got traffic on 24 westbound through Antioch, coming in from Rutherford County. We've had a breakdown on 24 eastbound near Hickory Hollow Parkway. Watch for that, maybe in the right lane there. Plus, we've got a lot of traffic on 24 at the 40 merge. We've got a collision on Antioch Pike near Richards Road, south of Haywood Lane. And watch for a collision in Cockrell Bend on Centennial Boulevard near the ramp to Briley Parkway northbound. You may be shut down in Brentwood on Old Hickory Boulevard westbound between Hearthstone Lane and Seven Springs Way. Follow the detour there if you need to, heading toward 65. Time saver traffic and weather together. It's meteorologist Shelby Mack at the News 2 Storm Center.
5: A beautiful Friday is in store with highs making it into the upper 70s and lower 80s. Going to see mostly sunny skies through the day with a few passing clouds. And then tomorrow morning, I would say it's even going to be chilly with temperatures starting off in the 50s and 60s and then returning to the upper 70s and lower 80s. I'm News 2 meteorologist Shelby Mack on Mix 92.9.
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0: Nashville's variety station, Mix 92.9. It is Friday. Good morning. I'm Sean Cash. Jay is here.
1: Good morning.
0: Filling in for Hannah.
1: Welcome to the weekend.
0: Just wrapped up the $1,000 minute a few minutes ago with our friend Mary. Got a few questions, right? Did not take home the $1,000.
1: No.
0: It's been brought to my attention, though, that you people have something to say. So go ahead, say it. Go ahead. When Hannah's not here, I read the questions.
1: Yes.
0: $1,000 minute.
1: Mm-hmm.
0: Apparently, according to Erica, at least, who's on the phone with us, you people out there, you mixed people, you're starting to talk a little
1: Are
0: bit.
1: Are you doing something wrong? Something bad?
0: Erica says that I read the $1,000 minute questions entirely too slow.
1: Oh.
0: And that Hannah is a much better reader of the $1,000 minute questions than I am.
1: Oh.
0: So, Erica, first I'd like to start this call with a stern, how dare you?
2: I know it's got to be hard, but like she's just so much faster. It gives the contestant a lot more time to answer. So.
0: Well, she doesn't do anything all day besides read the questions, so yeah.
2: I had to call to pick, but yeah.
0: What do you want me to do, have Jay read it? It'd be a disaster.
1: I read very quickly.
0: I'm just trying my best over here, you know, and sometimes your best is not enough. Sometimes your best is not enough.
1: He's lousy.
2: Yeah, sometimes Hannah's just better. Sometimes Hannah's just better at it, so you just have to...
0: Trying to enunciate, you know. Half the time she's spitting out stuff, it sounds like Mandarin. You have no idea what's coming out of there. You're right. This is why she does it when she's here on a full-time basis. My job is to ring a bell. Erica, thanks for your call, I guess. Is this what you
1: Maybe.
0: People really think of me?
1: Oh, you don't want to know. Erica was sweet.
0: She was. That was funny. She's right, too, by the way.
1: Yeah. But, you know.
0: I need to restart my Hooked on Phonics classes, you know?
1: And have some more coffee.
0: All right. If that's what you people really think.
1: I really like this from the future.
0: Hey, I'll take it away. I'll turn this car around right now. Bob August here with a look at traffic. Hi, Bob.
3: Yeah. Well, in honor of your question reading skills, Sean, traffic on 24 is
0: also
3: moving
0: slow.
3: Very slowly.
0: I'm trying my best.
3: I know you are. Were you the voice of the sloth in that movie?
0: Yeah. Me and Eeyore.
3: We've got traffic on 24 westbound heading past Waldron Road up toward Old Hickory Boulevard. Do watch for a crash. It's been blocking the right lanes, so be prepared to squeeze to your left past exit 64. Plus, you may see a breakdown on 24 eastbound around Hickory Hollow Parkway. And traffic on 40 westbound driving west of the airport. We've also had a crash investigation shutting down Old Hickory Boulevard westbound near Hearthstone Lane as you head through Brentwood toward I-65. And a wreck on the northwest side on Centennial Boulevard near the ramp to Briley northbound in Cockrell Bend. Time saver traffic and weather together. Let's get the forecast from meteorologist Shelby Mack at the News 2 Storm Center.
4: Thanks, Bob. Today is going to be a beautiful Friday with temperatures feeling more like fall, continuing to see highs making it into the upper 70s and lower 80s, mix of mostly sunshine and a few clouds coming through, and then the weekend will continue to start off in the 50s with highs in the upper 70s and lower 80s. I'm News 2 meteorologist Shelby Mack on Mix 92.9.
0: 62 out there now on a Friday at 7:45 with the Mix Morning Show. Friday, September 25th, better known here in Middle Tennessee and Nashville specifically as... Dolly Day. And this is the perfect thing to do to kind of celebrate Dolly and her life. And it's happening up in Manchester. It's a really cool story, what one town is doing for their community. Get you all the details coming right before 8. Another day, another local $1,000 minute winner.
5: Hello.
0: There's Ashley in Nashville. 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
5: Yes, my husband is turning 40.
0: Woohoo! Wow. Nice!
5: He's getting old.
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0: What are you trying to do for him this year?
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6: In Fahrenheit, what is the freezing point of water?
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0: Right before 8 o'clock here on Mix 92.9 with the Mix Morning Show, I'm Sean Cash. There's Jay filling in for Hannah this morning.
1: Good morning.
0: Welcome to Friday. Love that you're starting it here with us with the Mix Morning Show. It's Dolly Day here in Nashville.
1: Everywhere in the state.
0: Yeah, they're doing, people are dressing in pink. There are all kinds of fundraising initiatives happening all over the city. It's a really a day to remember not only Dolly's life, career, things like that.
1: Yes.
0: But the way that she interacted with people and the way she treated people.
1: Mm-hmm.
0: What's happening up in Manchester, just up the road here on 24, about an hour or so, depending where you are, is encompassing that in a really cool way by giving back to their community. Tell me if you think Dolly would love this. It's called a blessing board. It's right off the side of 24 there at a Quick Mart. The owner, her name is Katie Haney, and she came up with this blessing board idea last year. Basically, there's a bunch of items on there listed that people are in need of. Maybe it's just like a frozen meal or some toilet paper or whatever.
1: Okay.
0: You can walk into the Quick Mart there in Manchester and bless someone by taking one of those items off the blessing board. And if you're a person in need, Katie asks no questions. You don't need to explain yourself. If you need some help. The Quick Mart there off the side of 24, with the kindness of other people in the community, are going to do just that.
1: That's wonderful.
0: Isn't that great?
1: Yes, it is.
0: Dolly would love that.
1: She'd have to.
0: she would have. You have no choice, Dolly, but to love this. It's such a great idea. I would love to see more places do something like that. You know, a little closer to Nashville.
1: Yeah, that's a wonderful idea.
0: Incredible. So if you're in that part of town, I mean, we drive back and forth to Georgia all the time to see friends. I am circling that on our calendar. Stop over there at the Quick Mart and add some things to the blessing board there. It's such a great idea.
1: Yeah.
0: Right before 8 o'clock, look at traffic here with Bob August this morning. Hey, Bob.
2: Hey there. We've had a few things going on this morning. We are busy on 24, driving in from the southeast side. Watch for traffic heading up toward the 40 merge and on 40 westbound as you drive west of the airport. You may see a collision off to the right on 24 west as you head west of Waldron Road. We've also had a crash investigation shutting down the westbound side of Old Hickory Boulevard between Hearthstone Lane and Seven Springs. As that continues heading over toward I-65, a lot of stop-and-go traffic west of Nippers Corner. And you've got some volume from the north, 65 south to 24 in Trinity Lane. 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Time-saver traffic and weather together. What do we have on tap for this Friday? Meteorologist Shelby Mack is at the Nice 2 Storm Center.
3: A beautiful Friday is in store with highs making it into the upper 70s and lower 80s. Going to see mostly sunny skies through the day with a few passing clouds. And then tomorrow morning, I would say it's even going to be chilly with temperatures starting off in the 50s and 60s and then returning to the upper 70s and lower 80s. I'm News 2 meteorologist Shelby Mack on Mix 92.9.
1: Oh, it feels good. 62 degrees in the Music City. We'll talk about other things going on for Dolly Day and also... your salad is getting creepy.
0: Yeah.
1: That's a nice way of putting it. Yeah. 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
1: Good morning, I'm Jay. Here's what's trending. It's Dolly Day here in Tennessee. Events range from live music to food specials and fundraisers all around the city and the state. 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
0: There should be a line out the door.
1: And the Nashville Public Library. They're also collecting children's books throughout the day. We have a list of things happening in honor of Dolly Day on our website.
0: So it's Dolly Day because today is 925, 925, is that it?
1: That's what I heard.
0: Okay.
1: It makes perfect sense.
11: By the way, you look fabulous in pink.
1: I don't have the bulges in the right places, but we'll fix that in
0: next year.
1: What is that thing? What's
0: we'll
1: that program called?
0: We'll fix it in post.
1: This is why we can't have anything nice. Mountain climbers at the Mount Everest Base Camp melt 2,500 tons of ice and snow every year by using gas and kerosene and by tinkling.
0: Oh, God.
1: So global warming is caused by Andy, who drank 5 cups of coffee on Everest.
0: Right.
1: And how many times have you wished for a scary salad dressing? Be honest. I'm not talking about Roquefort either. In time for Halloween, it's Hidden Valley Spooky Ranch, available exclusively at Walmart. It is black, but it tastes the same as the original ranch. Jeez. Oh, and the bottle glows in the dark.
0: Oh, well, now I'm in.
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0: It's a little after 8 o'clock here on a Friday, which means a couple of weeks ago, debuted a new segment here on the Mixed Morning Show,
1: which is
0: Hannah's Picks of the Week.
1: Yay for Hannah.
0: Oh, yes. But here's the problem. I'm not Hannah.
1: Yeah.
0: Jay Feltz
1: Thanks
0: is here.
1: For finally noticing.
0: Sean Cash, I've been calling you Hannah all morning long. No, before she went to her wedding, her friend's wedding, she gave her picks of the week.
1: All right.
0: She wants you to continue to make money off of her picks.
1: All right.
0: This weekend, you gave her three NFL games, and she gets to make a choice on a winner for all three games.
1: Okay.
0: Monday morning, we will recap and see how she's done.
1: Right.
0: So far, you've gotten four games right and three games wrong. That's pretty good.
1: Yeah.
0: We'll take that.
1: Yeah.
0: So here are Hannah's picks of the week with analysis, by the way. She sent me analysis. Let's start with this game here. The Las Vegas Raiders taking on the Saints. She said she likes the Raiders in this game. She wants the Raiders to win because the cool eye patch on the logo of the Raider.
1: Oh, that's scientific. I didn't know she was all into that.
0: Yeah, there's a lot of data in these picks here. All right, secondly, we have the New England Patriots taking on the Jacksonville Jaguars. She said, I'm going to keep picking cats until they lose. Jaguars. Last week she picked two cat logos and they both won.
1: Well, so, what do you know?
0: It's an exact science. Okay, her last game, Hannah's picks of the week. Seattle, Washington versus the Washington Commanders. And she said, isn't that the same thing? Which Washington? And I said, well, one is D.C. and what is the what is the state? So maybe tread lightly with this pick. She's choosing the Seattle Seahawks.
1: Oh, just okay. Although she doesn't know that she is.
0: Not geographically speaking. Yeah, no. Put your money where Hannah's mouth is. If you must, in this weekend's games, we'll check in and see how she did Monday morning. All right, we're looking at traffic now with Bob August. Hey, Bob.
2: Hey there, Sean. Hey, Jay. Good morning. We've got some traffic on 24 westbound, driving in from the southeast side. We had an earlier wreck off to the right, approaching Old Hickory Boulevard. Be careful west of Waldron Road. And we've got a wreck on the northwest side now, causing delays. 24 eastbound, approaching MLK Junior Parkway, exit 11, as you come down from Clarksville. It's going to be off on the right shoulder, but you're busy there, heading east of Rossview Road. We've also got an accident in Brentwood with an investigation underway, shutting down the westbound side of Old Hickory Boulevard around Hearthstone Lane. Maybe a detour there. Stop and go traffic west of Edmondson Pike. Time saver traffic and weather together on the quarter hour. In for Marcus Bagwell this morning, it's meteorologist Shelby Mack at the News 2 Storm Center.
3: A beautiful Friday is in store with highs making it into the upper 70s and lower 80s. Going to see mostly sunny skies through the day with a few passing clouds. And then tomorrow morning, I would say it's even going to be chilly with temperatures starting off in the 50s and 60s and then returning to the upper 70s and lower 80s. I'm News 2 meteorologist Shelby Mack on Mix 92.9.
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0: 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It's Sean and Jay. Let's give it to him, Jay. 615-737-0929. 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
0: 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Your next keyword comes a little later this morning, right before 11:30. Right now, look at traffic with Bob August. Hey, Bob.
2: Hey, Sean. Hey, Jay. We've got a lot of traffic coming down from Clarksville this morning on 24 eastbound, heading east of Rossview Road toward MLK Junior Parkway, exit 11, a rank off to the right, but still plenty busy there. You've also got traffic on 65 south through 24 and Trinity Lane, and you are going to see volume coming from the southeast side. We've had a wreck on 24 westbound, approaching Old Hickory Boulevard, west of Waldron Road. That's been lingering on the right shoulder. Watch for an accident on Harding Place near I-24, and we've got some extra traffic as you head west on 40 west of the airport. A collision near BNA on Briley Parkway at Murfreesboro Road. Time-saver traffic and weather together. Let's get that forecast for Friday as we head on over to Shelby Mack the News 2 Storm Center.
3: Thanks, Bob. Today is going to be a beautiful Friday with temperatures feeling more like fall, continuing to see highs making it into the upper 70s and lower 80s, mix of mostly sunshine and a few clouds coming through, and then the weekend will continue to start off in the 50s with highs in the upper 70s and lower 80s. I'm News 2 meteorologist Shelby Mack on Mix 92.9.
4: Hey there, I'm Jay. Here's what's trending. The hot summers put a strain on the city's water system. Usage went up, of course, but showers aren't really the problem. It's your yard's automatic sprinklers.
0: Right.
4: Metro Water says the problem is everyone irrigating at the same time has made it harder for the city to pump the water to the end of the line.
0: Well, there hasn't been measurable rainfall this month but one day.
4: Well, Metro Water is asking people with even-numbered addresses to water on Tuesday, Thursday, and Saturday between midnight and 4, and odd number on Monday, Wednesday, and Fridays, again in the middle of the night.
0: Hmm.
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0: Remember cable?
4: I was there once. 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
0: Doesn't sound like a bad idea.
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0: Yeah, I like that.
4: 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That's what's trending on Mix 92.9.
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Now, since today is Friday, that's going to be for Monday's game. Don't miss out. 4:22 this afternoon. We're commercial free.

0: So Monday morning, that's it for us, by the way. We got to go.
1: We finished? Out of here?
0: Contractually obligated to leave now. It's Sean and Jay. Thanks for hanging out with us this morning. But Monday morning, 6:40, celebrating 30 seasons of The Voice.
1: Yeah.
0: $250. Plus, we're going to get you qualified for a chance to go to Los Angeles for a trip there to see a taping of The Voice.
1: Hello.
0: Yeah, you can jeer your favorite coaches.
1: Boo! Here you go. Boo. That's a bad call. Get out.
0: So take the weekend, study up on your voice trivia. That's Monday morning at 6:40. Have a great weekend.
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0: Falls and Slide. Such a great vibe for a Friday right there. And if you love that, don't forget, we've got that rolling tonight starting at 7 o'clock. It is Throwback Nation here on Mix 92.9. Great way to kick off your weekend with lots of your favorite tunes from the 80s and 90s. Right now, we're going to get some great deals going. Doug is out on location.
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0: 92.9 Nashville's variety station, singing along with Billy Joel and My Life. We were talking about Halloween stuff because it's starting to pop up everywhere and has been for a while, but now the foods are coming out. Like Hidden Valley Ranch is going to have a black version for Halloween. So think about your salad dressing and all of a sudden it's black. Ramen Noodles got a version that turns blood red. Comes with a casket if you want to buy it. So all the Halloween stuff getting ready to go. In the meantime, Doug's out right now. He's got some good deals going. Hey, Doug.
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2: 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This is pretty exciting. You're giving away some cool stuff.
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17: A few clouds, but overall sunshine for our Friday afternoon. Temperatures in the 70s and low 80s with a northeast breeze. And then overnight tonight, we are cooling down into the 60s late this evening. And by tomorrow morning, we drop into the mid and low 50s. We're going to have a chilly start to our Saturday. This weekend, not too bad if you don't mind some clouds. We'll have high temperatures near 80 both days. I'm News 2 meteorologist Marcus Bagwell on Mix 92.9.
0: 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Lots of sunshine. 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

0: 92.9, Denise Williams. Let's hear it for the boy. Got that feel-good music rolling for you today. And now time for another keyword. This could make you feel really good. $5,000 in cash. Great pumpkin. We're doing it. We stuffed the pumpkin full of money this year instead of candy. Figured you could use that. Text the word happy to 615-737-0929 or enter it at mix929.com. It's your chance to win. And that keyword, we're doing them multiple times throughout the day. So every time you pop one in there, it's another chance. You can do it on the website. You can text it in either way. The word is happy right now. Happy you would be with an extra $5,000. That would come in handy. Maybe you'd even check in with Doug, who is out on location, buy that new cell phone that you've been wanting.
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0: 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I'm Barb Bridges. Hope your day is going great on this Friday. We were talking about Dolly Day earlier and all the different deals all over town, and there's so much stuff happening. We'll be playing 9 to 5 right there at 5 o'clock today, so that'll be kind of fun. Right now, I'm going to check in with Doug. He is out. Speaking of deals, he's got some going.
1: Hey, thanks, Barb. We're here at the grand opening celebration of B-Mobile, 7344 Nolensville Road. 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You guys are open till 7 o'clock tonight. Come by and register to win some pretty cool prizes.
2: Absolutely, Doug. 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
12: On track for a good dose of sunshine and a few clouds through the afternoon. Temperatures today into the upper 70s and low 80s. If you're going out this evening, you may want to have a jacket. And by tomorrow morning, even colder than where we were on Friday. We're expecting the mid to low 50s. Some good sunshine over the weekend, but a few clouds passing through at times and temperatures near 80. I'm News 2 meteorologist Marcus Bagwell on Mix 92.9.
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0: Mix 92.9 Lunch Hour, singing along with Chainsmokers right there and Closer, and playing along for some Preds tickets. How about that? Preds getting ready to open up that season, taking on Minnesota Wild at Bridgestone Arena October 1st, and you have tickets in to see the game, which is always a fun night out. Here we go with the question today. You'll eat about 750 of these in your lifetime, according to most studies. What is it? You'll eat about 750 of these. This is a good thing. It's kind of a Friday night thing at our house. You'll eat about 750 of these in your lifetime. 737-0929. What do you think it is? Let's get those Preds tickets in your hands. Mix 92.9.
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0: 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You'll eat about 750 of these in your lifetime. What do you think it is? Hi.
1: Hi, do you have an answer for the question?
0: No, what's your guess?
1: Is it pizzas, like whole pizzas?
0: It is whole pizzas, yes. What's your name?
1: It's Kristen.
0: Kristen, you ready for the Preds?
1: Yes, thank you so much.
0: Hang on 1 second. We'll get you all set up and ready to go. Yeah, it's an open season. Here we go. It's ready to go. Minnesota Wild, Bridgestone Arena, October 1st. Those pizzas, yeah, it works out to be like 6,000 slices. So Friday's a good day for pizza. Thanks for playing along. You're all set, ready to go. Mix 92.9. Another keyword coming up, too, at 125 for your chance at 5 grand. Here

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0: Hours Down in Here Without You. All right, one of our favorite events of the year comes up tomorrow. So if you're a dog lover and you have a dog that loves water, it's so fun because at the end of the year, every year at Nashville Shores, they do this thing called a pooch pool party. And it's like, okay, the water park's getting ready to close down, but it's time for the dogs to all get in there and enjoy it. So this is the 9th annual one. It'll be at Nashville Shores and Hermitage tomorrow from 11 to 4. And the dogs all get in and swim. They get to enjoy the pool. So it's a lot of fun to watch. It's a lot of fun if you have a pup that loves water. We put some details up. Best calendar ever right there for your weekend. It's at mix929.com on the front page.
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5: weather. On track for a good dose of sunshine and a few clouds through the afternoon. Temperatures today into the upper 70s and low 80s. If you're going out this evening, you may want to have a jacket. And by tomorrow morning, even colder than where we were on Friday. We're expecting the mid to low 50s. Some good sunshine over the weekend, but a few clouds passing through at times and temperatures near 80. I'm News 2 meteorologist Marcus Bagwell on Mix 92.9.
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Happy Finally Friday. Also, happy Dolly Parton Day. We're glad to have you along this afternoon. Butter sliding in right in the middle of this 90-minute music break with Nikki Yore now on Mix.

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0: playing the songs you love to sing along to while you're working. Right here waiting from Richard Marx. Putting the finishing touches on this 90-minute music break on Mix 92.9. Glad to have you along this afternoon. It's Butter wishing you a very happy Dolly Parton Day. And what a day it's been so far as the entire nation celebrating the life and legacy of Dolly. And right here in town, you can bank on live music to food specials to fundraisers. 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And we're going to be fired up 9 to 5 right at 5 this afternoon. 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

0: Mix 92.9, your life and your music for the workday. And I'm guessing you probably noticed it's absolutely gorgeous for this Dolly Parton day. Beautiful blue skies. It feels amazing out there. And no doubt perfect for all the Dolly celebrations happening all over the place. And I'm hearing our good weather is going to stick around through the weekend. So that is good news. And more good news, if you're planning on hitting a dog park tomorrow, just know the Mixed Street team is going to be pulling up to the Edwin Warner Dog Park from 9 to 11 in the morning for a little yappy hour fun. We'll have some yummy doggy desserts from Ben and Jerry's for the pup. And you'll also have a chance to toss your name in the hat for a $150 gift card to Stanley Steamer. So we'll be looking for you tomorrow for the next yappy hour. And you can check out the full schedule. It's at mix929.com. And we'll see you there.
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16: On track for a good dose of sunshine and a few clouds through the afternoon. Temperatures today into the upper 70s and low 80s. You're going out this evening, you may want to have a jacket. And by tomorrow morning, even colder than where we were on Friday. We're expecting the mid to low 50s. Some good sunshine over the weekend, but a few clouds passing through at times and temperatures near 80. I'm News 2 meteorologist Marcus Bagwell on Mix 92.9.
17: You know, you can't help but wonder if Miss Dolly had a hand in today's weather. Absolutely stunning out there. Plenty of sunshine and 79 right now at Nashville's Variety Station.

0: feel-good variety for you finally Friday right here at Mix 92.9. Glad to be a part of it. It's Butter. And if you've entered all the keywords that we've given you this week for the $5,000 Great Pumpkin, you could be getting a call from the Mix Morning Show on Monday to let you know you've got an extra $500 to spend. Of course, when it's all said and done and we get to the end of the old pumpkin patch here, someone right here in Middle Tennessee is going to be a whopping $5,000 richer. Make every one of these keywords count, and it might just be your wallet we're going to be stuffing full of that cash. And speaking of keywords, pumpkin is the one this go-round. So text pumpkin to 615-737-0929, and you've also got a bonus chance to plug it in at mix929.com. So again, pumpkin is the keyword this time, and Sean and Hannah will have your next one right around 8:25 Monday morning.
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0: Closing out another work week with a song to pick you up, make you feel good. It's Love Somebody from Maroon 5 on Mix 92.9. Happy Finally Friday. Happy Dolly Parton Day. It's Butter. And here's the dealio. I got my butterfingers crossed, and you're going to be taking home the very last pair of Lauren Daigle tickets ahead of her big Christmas show at the Ryman in December. Definitely the perfect addition for your holiday plans this year, and we'll be handing them over with the Rewind later this afternoon. As a matter of fact, if you know what year Matt Damon starred in the movie The Martian, you've already got a leg up on your competition. And we'll play to win right around 5:42 as we play in a little traffic. Bob August with our first look at the roads. Hello there.
1: Hey, Butter. Good afternoon. Lots going on this afternoon. We'll go to the north side and start there with a wreck on 65 South near Trinity Lane off to the right shoulder. And you're busy up to the northwest on 24 westbound heading toward MLK Junior Parkway, exit 11, a crash on the way to Clarksville. Back in Nashville, you've got 24 eastbound with what was a grass fire heading off the ramp at James Robertson Parkway. You may see at least a partial closure there. And watch for an accident causing delays on 40 eastbound east of Beckwith Road on the way to Highway 109 in Wilson County. 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
15: Picture perfect Friday night in store. Expect mainly clear skies, and that will allow temperatures to drop into the upper 50s. Now Saturday, sunshine and temperatures. We're talking upper 70s, maybe 80 degrees, but overall just a beautiful weekend in store. Hope you can get outside, relax, and enjoy. I'm News 2 meteorologist Daphne DeLorean with Mix 92.9.
0: Thank you, Daphne. I feel like Mama Nature is straight up showing out today. Absolutely gorgeous out there with a sky full of sunshine and a very comfortable 80 degrees at Nashville's Variety Station.

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0: Mix 92.9, your life and your music for the journey home. Thanks so much for letting us be a part of your finally Friday. It's Butter. And not sure if you've heard this surprising statistic or not, but Metro Nashville has not had any good rain in nearly a whole month. Yep, I mean, a few places have gotten lucky with a quick shower, but we're pretty dry out there and not supposed to get any of the wet stuff until the middle of next week, which is probably why Metro Water Services are now asking for folks who use those automatic sprinklers to adhere to a new watering schedule. Even numbered addresses should be watering their yards on Tuesday, Thursday, and Saturdays between midnight and 4, while odd numbered addresses should stick to Monday, Wednesday, and Friday. And we got a link so you can check out the full story. It's right there under the local news tab at mix929.com. But in the meantime, rain dances highly encouraged, and stay close. Your official weekend kickoffs locked and loaded, and on the way next with one of the answers for Monday's $1,000 minute. Right on the other side of traffic. Where are we off to first, Bob?
1: Let's go to East Nashville, Butter. We've had a crash reported on 24 eastbound as you head toward Jefferson Street, east of the 6524 merge on the way down to Ellington Spring. That may be off on the left shoulder, and we've got a lot of traffic on 40 eastbound around the South Loop. Also going to be busy on 24 westbound on the way up to Clarksville. We've got a wreck heading toward MLK Junior Parkway, exit 11. Watch for traffic on the east side on 40 eastbound toward Highway 109, exit 232 in Wilson County, and an earlier wreck there, and continued slow out through 840 on the way to Lebanon. When families grow stronger, communities do too. 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That's Time Saver Traffic on Mix 92.9.
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0: 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But you know what? You did it with style. You did it with grace. Maybe even a cup or two of ambition, and about to do it with a whole bunch of feel-good variety, with over an hour's work stacked up for the ride home, and we'll sprinkle in traffic updates to keep you cruising, which means you're inside the weekend kickoff with Cutting Crew, getting it all started right now.

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1: It just brings happy thoughts. 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And I know I'm always going to be put in a good mood when I turn it to Mix 92.9.

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1: Yep, and we're just about a minute shy of 5 o'clock on this very first Dolly Parton Day. And going to get back into the weekend kickoff with two very special songs and a salute on this very special day. But first, let's get a quick peek at traffic. Bob August, what is the latest?
2: Well, we are busy in many places as we get you home after working 9 to 5, Butter. We've got a lot of traffic around the South Loop. Good afternoon. 40 eastbound busy through Broadway and Munbury. And traffic on 24 eastbound down through 440 in Briley. We had an earlier wreck on 24 east heading past Ellington or toward Ellington Springs. So watch for that. Maybe on the left shoulder. A wreck on Gallatin Road near Rivergate Parkway. Watch for that if you're in the Rivergate area. And keep your eyes peeled on 24 west approaching Medical Center Parkway in Murfreesboro. You may see a crash off to the right. 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
1: Thank you so much, Bob. And you know, Nashville and pretty much every corner of the country have proclaimed today, September 25th, as Dolly Parton Day. Huge celebrations honoring her musical legacy and generosity have been happening everywhere. But just as important, it's been a big day of giving, kindness, and lots of pink. And I think we both know she's smiling down on us from the stars above and is so missed. So go ahead and turn it up and get ready to sing along with millions of your closest friends. And this very special double shot of Dolly is for you.

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1: Isn't it wild how the weekend always shows up just in time? 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

Caitlin, you're going to be super happy when you grab the last pair of Lauren Daigle tickets ahead of her big Christmas show at the Ryman in December. We're going to hand them over. Coming up at 5:42 with a rewind. So keep it locked to get your win on as your official weekend kickoffs. Full steam ahead with Toto and Africa.

0: Love that REO Speedwagon. Take it on the run. 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Sure do appreciate you letting us tag along on the ride home. It's butter, and I'm pretty sure today is my new favorite holiday, Dolly Parton Day, and what a day it's been. Of course, you can still take advantage of some great deals all over town. Lots of fun, lots of food, music, and more. And coming up later tonight at exactly 9:25, there's going to be a huge fireworks celebration that you don't want to miss in her honor. So lots still to look forward to, and you'll find a link to read more once you get Steel right there under the local news tab at mix929.com as we get ready to unload the final Lauren Daigle tickets with a rewind next, and Bob's back with a few trouble spots you'll want to avoid.
1: Well, we do have some clutter butter driving down from the north on 65 and 24 down through Trinity Lane. We've got a crash reported along that stretch. You may see a collision on 24 west near Highway 49 in Pleasant View, exit 24. Just a heads up there. We've also got extra traffic if you're on 840 eastbound heading past Veterans Parkway toward I-24 in Rutherford County. Watch for an accident there, and you may see a collision on Murfreesboro Road near Mount View Road. That's Time Saver Traffic on Mix 92.9.
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0: Volkswagen Lies, Game of Thrones, a winner, The Martian in theaters, and Justin Bieber, number one.
1: Hi, Mix92.9. Let's get right to the phones. Who's this?
2: Hi, this is Alexis.
1: Well, hello, Alexis. Happy Dolly Parton Day. How goes it?
2: Happy Dolly Parton Day. Pretty good.
1: Y'all ready for a big weekend?
2: Yes, we are.
1: I think you're starting it in a really awesome way by nailing down some plans for the holidays. Got these Lauren Daigle tickets up for grabs. Alexis, we'll hand them over if you got the year.
2: All right, 2015.
3: That's right.
1: Yes, ma'am. Right on the money. Of course, the big show, December 3rd at the Ryman, just in time for Christmas. Got any idea who you're going to take with you?
2: Yeah, I'll probably take my best friend and her mom.
1: Oh, you're in for such a treat. Congratulations, Alexis.
2: Awesome. Thank you so much.
1: You are mighty welcome. Alexis, listening to us in Thompson Station this afternoon. And big winning continues on Monday. Let you know what you're playing for. Give you that early clue here in a couple of tunes with Kelly Clarkson and Stronger Now on Mix 92.9.

0: if it snuck past you somehow. 2015 was the one we were looking for on the rewind. And Alexis L. of Thompson Station was first with it and snagged the last of those Lauren Daigle tickets. So congrats again, Alexis. And starting Monday, it's going to be your first chance to snag ZZ Top and Cheap Trick tickets for their big show at Ascend Amphitheater next month. And if you want to bag the first pair sometime over the weekend, take a couple of seconds and figure out what year the 60th annual Primetime Emmy Awards aired, and you're going to be good to go for 542 on Monday. With a happy Mother Nature expected all weekend, News 2's got a peek at weather next as Bob's back with one last check on the roads for the week.
1: Well, we do have some congestion coming down from the north, Butter on 65 southbound through Trinity Lane. We had an earlier accident there. And word of a collision on 24 westbound as you head over the Cumberland River towards Shelby Avenue in the stadium. A heads up there. You may also see an accident on the northwest side if you're on 24 eastbound between White Creek Pike and Old Hickory Boulevard. And we've had a wreck in Rutherford County on 840 eastbound past Veterans Parkway heading toward I-24. Watch for extra volume through there. 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
17: Crisp and refreshing for your Friday nights. Expect mainly clear skies and temps in the 50s. Now, Saturday will also be absolutely beautiful. Let's say Sunday as well. Expect abundant sunshine, temperatures upper 70s Saturday and near 80 on Sunday. I'm News 2 meteorologist Daphne DeLorean with Mix 92.9.
0: Thank you, Daphne. Can't beat it with a stick. Absolutely gorgeous as we wrap up this finally Friday together with plenty of sunshine and 80 at Nashville's Variety Station.

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0: She's got a new single out today, Opalite, from T-Swift on Mix 92.9, Nashville's variety station. And no doubt about it, we're closing in on an action-packed weekend all across the mid-state as the Dolly Parton Day celebrations continue with a big fireworks show at 9:25 tonight. And looking ahead to tomorrow, we'll be headed out to the Edwin Warner Dog Park from 9 to 11 for the next installment of Yappy Hour. Hope to see you and your favorite four-legged friend there. And if you're down for a little sports action, Nashville SC taking on Toronto FC at the Geodis Park tomorrow, which also happens to be Harry Potter night. And our Preds all set to take on the Carolina Hurricanes at 2 tomorrow. And you definitely don't want to miss Preds Fest before the game. And Nashville Zoo hosting its annual Hispanic Heritage Festival tomorrow as well. And, well, we're barely even making a dent in all that's happening. You can log on to Mix929.com and scroll down to the local news tab for the full list and make it the best weekend ever.
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0: singing along on the ride home with a little Van Morrison there. What's shaking? Butter here. And perfect weather to get out and about on this finally Friday. Whether you're going to be hitting the road or maybe staying a little closer to home, just know we got your soundtrack with all your favorite 80s and 90s tunes all night long. Tony Lorino's in next with Throwback Nation. And from all of us, have a very happy Dolly Parton Day, as well as a fantastic weekend with the ones you love. I think we both know you deserve it.
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